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Sun comes up tremendous here on Listener Supported 88.9. 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Rah, rah, riot started out the 7 o'clock hour. John Adler with you until 10 p.m. tonight. Not only is it a beautiful Tuesday night, it also happens to be the birthday of Michael Fitzpatrick, the Fitz of Fitz and the Tantrum. So in honor of his birthday, a little Don't Gotta Work It Out here on 88.9.

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0: just a perfect blend of a wonderful voice and beats. It's Delisa and Healer here on 88.9 Magnetic Fields. Also in that set, new music from Twisted Teens coming up. They're going to be in town at a show at Turner Hall, opening up for Kurt Vile in a bit. 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
3: This week we're talking about the new relationship comedy from Olivia Wilde called The Invite.
4: Hi, come in.
5: Nice to see you.
4: We are so happy you're here.
6: There's something I've been wanting to talk to you about.
7: We also have something we wanted to talk to you about.
8: We feel a very strong connection with you guys.
4: That is so nice. Thank you.
6: Yeah.
4: I'll say thank you, Joe.
6: Thank you. Very flattering.
3: The Invite is, like I said, new comedy. It's like a what I like to call a little salon drama.
9: Yes.
3: Except not a drama. It's more of a comedy.
9: A dramedy?
3: A dramedy,
9: you're
3: perhaps.
9: Like, never say that again.
3: Yeah. Starring Olivia Wilde and Seth Rogen, Penelope Cruz, and Edward Norton.
9: This is a fantastic cast.
3: Yeah.
9: And one of the quick things that I want to mention now that I learned about this, Olivia Wilde, as you said before, directed it.
3: Yeah.
9: It's her third film, but she wasn't planning on starring in it, but it was her three cast members that really pushed her to play the part of Angela.
3: Oh, that's interesting. I wonder who was supposed to be or if they'd even gotten that far.
9: Well, Christopher, you're going to have to wait for the full podcast to learn.
3: No, I don't want to.
9: Yeah, patience.
3: I guess that's fine.
9: The tagline for this movie is, it'll be fun. Did this make you want to have a dinner party?
3: I'm really not sure now. I love that that's the tagline, though, and which you'll get when you see the movie. For full episodes and info about what's happening at Milwaukee Film,
9: go to radiomilwaukee.org/cinebuds.
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Almost a month ago since Phoebe Bridgers released her Lost Weekend album. That is part of it, called Lost Boys, here on Milwaukee's Indie Alternative 88.9. Still a huge question mark about the group. Call it a super group if you will. A pretty tremendous group of boy genius that Phoebe Bridgers is a part of. 2 years ago, they really performed their last live show and left it kind of open to whether they would return or not. But between Phoebe Bridgers and Lucy Dacus, busy, including Phoebe Bridgers doing a show at the United Center in Chicago on September 19th. 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

0: Fiona Apple and Shadowboxer here on 88.9. Coming up, classic rock at 8 o'clock, the 78th birthday of a music legend who is not only part of the Rock and Roll Hall of Fame, but also, at 78, just released an album about 2.5 years ago. Don't be surprised if you get a little emotional at Classic Rock at 8 o'clock tonight. That's coming up in just a bit. 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
4: 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A musical legend by no matter what name you call him from his 1970 album, which many consider a perfect album. 11 songs and no clunkers in the bunch. T for the Tillerman. Again, I told you, things might get a little emotional. 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
5: It's not time to make a change. 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

New Biba Doobie music. It's Sun Has Set here on Milwaukee's Indie Alternative 88.9. Biba Doobie, part of a pretty outstanding final day of Lollapalooza early next month down at Grant Park in Chicago. Tate McRae and the XX are going to be headlining. Turnstile, one of the bands that will be there that day, as well as Biba Doobie. John Adler with you for another 2 hours here until Ladies First kicks off at 10 p.m. with your host, Element the Culture Plug. 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A band that was just in Milwaukee about a month ago playing the Argo. It's Widow Speak. And if you...

0: to our tongues to sing a song about it. Held our breath for too long till we're half sick about it. 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

0: The new album from Broken Social Scene just came out back in May called Remember the Humans. That is part of it, called The Call, which also happens to be a band name. That happens once in a while. Song titles that are also band names. Andrew Bird in that set. John Adler with you right here and now. Hopefully your Tuesday is going swimmingly. 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Music on the way from Bridget Calls Me Baby and Modest Mouse, who will be in town playing a show at the Riverside in just a few weeks.
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0: Genesis Owusu in Human Again here on 88.9. Had a great talk with him a few months ago. That lives along with a bunch of incredible interviews at radiomilwaukee.org. 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One just gets better than the other. 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
2: Melissa Ofdemaur has announced Bass Womb Room, My 90s 4-track demos and field recordings. Her first album-related release in 16 years, arriving September 4th in digital and cassette formats. The collection pairs previously unreleased 1990s home demos with newly composed interludes created from field recordings made during her time with Hole and as a touring member of Smashing Pumpkins. Insane Clown Posse has announced a lineup for its 2026 Gathering of the Juggalos, featuring performances previously unreleased 1990s home demos with newly composed interludes created from field recordings made during her time with Hole and as a touring member of Smashing Pumpkins. Insane Clown Posse has announced a lineup for its 2026 Gathering of the Juggalos.

0: Five-piece Milwaukee band Edie Current here on Listener Supported 88.9 and Bye Bye Away. Going back a ways before that with Dinosaur Jr. Feel the Pain. John Adler with you on a Tuesday evening. Welcome to it. A lot to be excited about tonight. Even more to be excited about as the week goes on, including a visit from Devin Gilfillian tomorrow. If you can't be here at 88.9, make sure you're listening at noon for another one of our studio sessions. And then later this week, the 88.9 crew, including myself, head over to Eau Claire for the Eau Claire's Music Festival at Carson Park. We'll also be broadcasting live from Shift Coffee in Eau Claire with our friends at The Current in Minneapolis. Look forward to hanging out with them. And like I said, I'm calling it like our summer camp, I guess, is the best equivalent to it. 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Tori Amos on the way, as well as Hot and Freddy to finish out the hour.
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Music from Kelsey Liu here on 88.9. It's cutting off the head of a ghost. Melody's Echo Chamber started us out in the 9 o'clock hour. John Adler with you for another hour until Element Culture Plug takes over with Ladies First from 10 p.m. till 11 p.m. as it happens every Tuesday here on 88.9. Hopefully you are having a terrific and outstanding Tuesday evenings on 88.9, brought to you by the Door County Maritime Museum, keeping this kind of fun summery vibe going, which we do need a reminder once in a while. Just sit back, take it all in, and enjoy summer with the Sundays. 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

0: New Milwaukee music from the band Snag. It's Juneberry here on Milwaukee's Indie Alternative 88.9. They've got a very busy August. Going to be doing a tour of the East Coast, then kind of hooking back and doing some Midwest dates in there as well. Portishead also in that set. Wandering Star, some Courtney Barnett music on the way, as well as Going Back a Ways with the band. Looking forward to hearing that. 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
1: It started as an idea, and this summer, ground broke on Newview, a $16.2 million housing project for young adults in Milwaukee. The six-story building will be on the city's north side, at the corner of North 12th and West Cherry Streets.
2: Newview will help pave the way for self-sufficiency for the young people who will call it home. So with that alone is just so invigorating and so exciting as we move forward.
1: That's Joanne Harris Commodore, the founder and CEO of New Life Community Development, the nonprofit behind Newview. Through educational programs, workforce preparation, and recreation, the organization uplifts local youth. And Newview aims to increase its impact. It's designed for young adults 18 to 24, the demographic of those aging out of New Life's programming.
3: We realize society has put a pressure on 18-year-olds and they feel like they should have it all figured out. In reality, you don't have to have it all figured out. This is our answer to transitioning out of these programs that stop at 18. Newview is life doesn't stop at 18. Support doesn't stop at 18. Let's continue forward.
1: Shonda Harris is one of the first New Life kids and now serves as the director of impact. She says Newview is a culmination of all of the preventative work New Life has done within the last 26 years.
3: We focus on prevention versus intervention because we believe that if you get ahead of it, you don't have to, you know, counteract it.
1: Newview will have 36 high-quality, affordable apartments ranging from studios to two bedrooms. There will also be workforce opportunities in New Life's Farm Fork Culinary School and Cafe, new media studios, and amenities like a gym, community rooms, a rooftop garden, and underground parking. Anthony Bender first walked into New Life's doors 11 years ago when he was 10, and now he works on the staff as an assistant teacher.
4: New Life has opened my eyes to a whole different perspective of life that I never would have thought that I would see with coming from the neighborhood that I grew up in. Yeah, it just kind of left an impact on me because I could be out here doing some other things, but I'm giving my time to youth and try to help them realize that it's more than to just being outside and, well, doing something that could lead you to get in trouble.
1: Zakara Ross is 14 years old and currently a member of New Life's youth programming.
5: It was, like, new. Some of the stuff I never experienced, like Six Flags. I never went to Six Flags. I never went out of the state. They took me to places I never seen. Like, when I say I stayed in the north side, I, like, literally stayed in the north side. I never went to the south, west, or east.
1: She credits the organization for giving her new experiences and helping her plan for the future.
5: Before I came to New Life, I ain't gonna lie, grades was down. I didn't really care about going to school. I wouldn't say I didn't care about my future, but I really didn't take steps to plan it out. With New Life, they had me do like vision boards. I never did a vision board. And I never really took the time to be like, what do I really want to do in the future? But now that I've been in New Life, I really feel like I want to do plumbing.
1: After years of fundraising, Newview is set to open by summer of 2028 and is supported by community leaders like Mayor Cavalier Johnson and Alderwoman Charlene Moore, and has received financial support from Herb Cole Philanthropies and more.
3: I can say unbiasedly that this is a model that everybody should follow. It should be just something that every neighborhood should have. It should be something that every youth should be a part of, because the youth are the future. And if you don't have anything to offer them, they won't have anything to give back to you. And that's just how it goes. You show them what they can be and they will show you just how far they can exceed your expectations.
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0: The band Twen and Tumbleweed here on 88.9. They were here in the studio at 88.9 for a studio session back in March. In fact, a whole bunch of artists coming up that have very recently done studio sessions with us, including the Mountain Goats, coming up next. Tomorrow, just a reminder, Devin Gilfillian will be doing a studio session at noon. 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
1: Sometimes there's a beginning of a beard that shows up late in the afternoon on the face of someone who has not shaved since morning. 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

0: Joey Riccio, an absolute delight. A great set from her at Summerfest a few weeks ago. Even better session. She did a Studio Milwaukee session with us back at the beginning of the month, which you can check out. 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I had the honor of being able to drive her around. She forgot some of her gear that she was doing for the studio session, so I drove her to the band's Airbnb that they were staying at and gave her a very scenic tour of Milwaukee. Instead of taking the interstate, I took her through the city, and that's what she wanted to do. She's like, yeah, I want to see as much of Milwaukee as possible. So that's what we did. It was a fun little afternoon. Sylvan Esso in that set as well. John Adler with you for a little bit longer till Ladies First takes over with your host Element at 10 p.m. Support for 889 comes from your membership and Level Up with Keller Williams Realty. 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

0: Welcome to Ladies First, where the voices of black women don't wait their turn. We set the tone. I'm your host, Element Everest Blanks, the culture plug, and this is the only place on your dial powered by and celebrating the voices of black women, past, present, and future. From the ones who built the foundation to the ones creating what's next, over here, we say their name.
1: My name is Danielle Ponder, and you're listening to Hyphen, where we connect the culture.

Black is that little space we find in the dark each night without a light, in the bend of dark arms, safe from trauma, grief, and strife. Black is the color of real jungle fever in Belize, Tanzania, or Papua New Guinea. Sweaty black bodies swinging wildly, uninhibited, unashamed, unabashedly free. Black is the color of the Atlantic floor, the complexion of the sky dive directly north. It is the sunset horizon disappearing into Ontario Lake. Black is block party speakers blasting black bass beats over nodding nappy heads, carnival drums swirling black rhythms around hips, and barefoot souls stained deep in shades of red. Black is the color black.

0: It's time to put some respect on her name. Her influence is everywhere, even when her name isn't. So in this moment, it's about acknowledgement. Say it loud and proud. It's time to put some respect on her name.
1: And this woman earned her respect when she started singing with Motown at the age of 17. She became best known for singles like The One Who Really Loves You, Two Lovers, You Beat Me to the Punch, and her signature hit, My Guy, that came out in 1964. Now, Wells left Motown shortly after this huge hit peaked at number one, and she struggled to release songs through big and smaller record labels until she passed away from cancer in June of 1992. But the mark she left on this industry will never be undone. And the group she helped to create are legendary. I mean, it was the Supremes. So it's time to put some respect on the name of Mary Wells. Here's her huge breakout hit, My Guy, only on Ladies First.

0: 88.9 is pleased to support the Michael Fields Agricultural Institute, hosting the first annual Alternative Crops Field Day at their new farm near East Troy on Wednesday, August 5th from 9:30 to 2:30. The event includes test plots of millet, buckwheat, mung beans, and kernza grains, along with learning stations on tree farming, soil health, and cover crops. A wagon ride will show off the farm's wooden kettle, and lunch will feature dishes made from the farm's own harvest, prepared by MFAI staff. More info at michaelfields.org.
1: Welcome back to Ladies First, where we center the voices, music, and perspectives of Black women everywhere. I'm your host, Element, the Culture Plug. I have some more incredible music coming your way, and we're going to honor a woman who was at the peak of her career. Grammys, check. Millions of records sold, check. A world tour like none other, check. Even getting married and becoming a member of Bob Marley's family, check. But she stopped. She disappeared. And nobody knew what happened to her until she came back on MTV with an incredible unplugged album that cemented her as one of the premier voices of hip-hop soul. And she's coming your way. But first, I want to give you an artist that I sat down with to talk about her journey in music. And it started with a natural disaster of Hurricane Katrina. I talked to her and asked her how she survived such a horrific experience that shook the entire globe. She said she leaned on her traditions and her family in New Orleans. So what better way to introduce Dawn Richard than a song from her album Quiet in a World Full of Noise called Traditions, only on Ladies First.

game day, my brother wears Saint shoes. Must be a Frank thing, 'cause when I win, they lose. My baby don't go nowhere without his Carolina blues. He a mama's boy, she a Tar Heel fan too. You call it superstition, I call it tradition.

It's time to give her her flowers. She's shaping the sound of today, creating, leading, innovating, showing up with brilliance, consistency, and power. This moment is about presence, appreciation, and respect. And it's time to give her her flowers. And she received a bouquet not just from the artists that performed, but from us, the community that loved her, at the 2026 BET Awards at the Peacock Theater in Los Angeles. She was honored by a performance by SZA, Doechii, Queen Latifah, Common, and Nas. But I want to take you back to a moment. This artist had the world at her fingertips. She had a global tour. She had just gotten married. She had a bunch of beautiful children. She had 5 Grammys for her debut album. It was unlike anything we had ever seen before. And then she disappeared. And she reemerged in 2001 with an Unplugged album that was recorded on this very day. Although it was released on May 7th, we know that Lauryn Hill had something to say. And this song that I'm about to play for you not only sparked conversation around what Lauryn was going through, but it was sampled by Kanye West, and it was one of his biggest hits. Here is Lauryn Hill's Mystery of Iniquity, right here on Ladies First.

y'all can't handle the truth in a courtroom of lies. Purges the jurors, witnesses, spies. Crooked lawyers, false indictments publicized. It's entertainment, the arraignments, the subpoenas. High profile gladiators in bloodthirsty arenas. Enter the dragon, black robe, crooked balance. Souls bought and sold and paroled for 30 talents. Court reporter, catch the circus on the paper. File it in the system, not acknowledged by the maker. Swearing by the Bible, blatantly blasphemous. Publicly perpetrating that in God we trust. Cross-examined by a master manipulator. The faster, intimidator, receiving the judge's favor. Deceiving sabers, doing injury to their neighbors. For status, gratis, apparatus, and legal waivers. See the bailiff, representing security. Holding the word of God, soliciting perjury. The prosecution, political prostitution. The more money you pay, the further away solution. Legal actors, Babylon's benefactors. Mass

lacking the confidence of escaping the consequence that a defendant is dependent on the system, totally void of judgment, purposely made to twist them, emotional victim, blackmailed by the henchmen, framed by intentions, inventions whereby they lynch men. Enter the false witness, slandering the accused, planting the seed, openly showing he's being used to discredit, edit, headed for the alleged, smearing the individual, fearing the unsuspected, expert witness, the paid authority, made a priority to deceive the majority,

Mafia swine, a generation pure in its own mind. Legal extortion, blown out of proportion. In vain deceit, the truth is obsolete. Only two positions, victimizer or victim. Both end up in destruction, trusting this crooked system. Mafia with diplomas, keeping us in a coma. Trying to own a piece of the American corona. The revolving door, insanity every floor. Skyscraping, paper chasing, what are we working for? Empty traditions, reaching social position. Teaching ambition to support the family superstition. When the son of perdition is commander in chief, the standard is thief. Brethren, can we candidly speak? Woe to the men, trusting in the chariots, them

trapped in the night, in bondage to the cane of the night, under the curse. Evil men waxing more worse, facts in the first. Angelic being cast to the earth, it's time for rebirth. Burning up the branch and the root, the empty pursuits of every tree bearing the wrong fruit. Turn to me ill, let him who stole no longer steal. Oh Israel, surrender for Jehovah is real. How long will you sleep? Troubled by the thoughts that you keep, the idols you heap, causing the destruction you reap. Judgment is come, find it and return to the one. Abandon the flesh, self-interest, broadway to death, pride and the greed, hiding, subdividing the seed. The knowledge of good and evil is what caused us to lie, caused us to die. Let your emotions be crucified. Renounce all your thoughts. Repent and let your mind be retaught. You find what you sought was based on the decision.

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from my favorite album of 2025, Miss Black America. That was Kirby with My People. And that album really does feel out like your favorite aunt who you haven't seen in a while. And she really knows how to make some good mac and cheese and gives you that warm hug that you've just been craving. Once again, I gave you Kirby, My People from her album, Miss Black America. I'm your host, Element the Culture Plug. You're listening to Ladies First, the only platform that centers us perspectives, voices, and music of Black women everywhere. I'm going to introduce you to two incredible artists. One of them landed on a soundtrack for Queen and Slim alongside her brother Earth Gang, and she would have been at the premiere had it not been for her passport. Yep, she would have been sitting right next to Beyonce and Rihanna, but because of her passport issues, she missed that opportunity. You can hear the entire story at hyphen.org. I'll give you Tiana Major 9 and Keon Harold's energy. And not to be outdone, I'm going to introduce you to an artist who is one of those people who she would have been sitting right next to Beyonce and Rihanna, but because of her passport issues, she missed that opportunity. You can hear the entire story at hyphen.org. I'll give you Tiana Major 9 and Keon Harold's energy. And not to be out.

I live right alongside her family here in Milwaukee because her mother's side of the family was raised on the north side. We're going to take it all the way back to Insecure. I'll hit you up with Glock Peaceful right here on Ladies First.

She's up now. She's the future of sound, the new voice, the next wave already in motion. You might not know her name yet, but you will. So stop and pay attention because she's not waiting her turn. She's already here and she's up now. And she's been up for quite some time walking toward where she is right now. She was a lead vocalist for Barbados Cover Drive, which was a four-piece band consisting of Miss Amanda Reefer alongside three other bandmates. But once that band dismantled, she didn't really know what she was going to do, so she went out on her own. And we had the pleasure of hearing Miss Amanda Reefer on Kendrick Lamar's album, Mr. Morale and the Big Steppas, on his track called Die Hard. Well, Amanda Reefer is back and doing it her way. And one of my favorite tracks of the Reefer Files is a song dedicated to her family reclaiming the land of Barbados. Now, the video for this song was shot on the first plantation ever built on the land in Barbados that is now owned by Amanda Reefer's family. Mm-hmm. She has reclaimed that land and she is doing everything she can to tell the story of how she won't be colonized, whether it's because of her island or because of her gender. Here is Amanda Reefer with Colonize, only on Ladies First.

labor of love. A labor it is. Working the night shift, mills of music venues, clubs, and bars. Farmers of feelings, trumpet trigger fingers, grappling brass valves, prodding, pressing, deafened by the rattling roar in ahead. Toiled by a tired heart, resting between the swinging rounds of rhythms. Bless the drummer's hands. Trolling a kit on the subway in the snow. The keys player's fingers homesick for cityscapes. Maraca wrists, clap stack, duct taped instruments. The message as the medium. Everything is practice for stopping bullets, blossoming heartbeats, freedom music. While the Republicans and the Democrazies argue the complexion of money, we float between classes and corners, from caviar to canned beans. E minor is a relative of G major. They family. In soundcheck, we split the difference, just a tad of reverb, EQ the wedge, living upright in the basement, a backwards world, music that wrinkles time, reporting live from the poet's eye, hand-me-down sounds found by an ear to the underground, shedding off-the-cuff poems on napkins using hotel pens, a language in my mouth, juggling rotten wisdom teeth, fluorescent folk singing the scab of running scales, a sore throat at the merch table, selling seashells that carry the sound of slave ships docked by the seashore. When your address is your suitcase, the only religion is the show must go on. I want my bread.

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88.9 is pleased to support the Michael Fields Agricultural Institute, hosting the first annual Alternative Crops Field Day at their new farm near East Troy on Wednesday, August 5th from 9:30 to 2:30. The event includes test plots of millet, buckwheat, mung beans, and kernza grains, along with learning stations on tree farming, soil health, and cover crops. A wagon ride will show off the farm's wooden kettle, and lunch will feature dishes made from the farm's own harvest, prepared by MFAI staff. More info at michaelfields.org.

0: 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Ladies First is a celebration of artists, visionary storytellers whose music always tends to move the culture forward. I'm your host, Element Everest Blanks, the culture plug. Here's a clip from my latest Ladies First interview.
1: I said I'm feeling strange today, but I think I like it.
0: Many have called her the most exciting new artist of this generation. Now, she's entered a new chapter with songs from A Valley Girl, the EP, and this feels intimate. It feels intentional. It feels completely unapologetic. And Jordan has said things like, this is the first time she was really raw and honest. This is the first project where she felt she said exactly what she meant and she had the grounds to say it. And today we're talking about what it means to find your true inner voice, trust your instincts, your creativity from a radical, honest place. And we welcome the author of it all, Miss Jordan Patterson. Welcome to Ladies First.
2: Thank you. That was awesome.
0: Yes, we are talking all things you, because you are one of those exciting voices that I love to see coming up as a Black woman in this industry. But we cannot start without talking about where you were born. North Carolina, but growing up in San Fernando Valley. How did those two places influence and shape the music you make? And how can we hear both of those places within your music?
2: I grew up listening to the music that my mom played. She was born and raised in the South when, you know, like Sly and the Family Stone and Earth, Wind & Fire and Prince were coming through the Carolinas and up through the South. I think she's seen Prince like 3 times. Like, she's such an inspired human being. And I think that coming to Los Angeles, my whole family, I think, carried this Southern air about them that when we got to LA, my parents wanting to pursue something different with their lives and hopefully with my life and my siblings' lives, this perspective of everything you do mean act of service in the midst of a place like LA where it's less of doing acts of service and more of acts of self aggrandizing. Everybody thinks that they have something to prove out here. But I think that having this ideal of, you know, serving others as well as being a part of something greater is the amalgamation that has come from both sides.
1: There's times where you made it known. We moved on, new lovers in tow.
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1: Melissa Ofdemaur has announced Bass Womb Room, my 90s 4-track demos and field recordings. Her first album-related release in 16 years, arriving September 4th in digital and cassette formats. The collection pairs previously unreleased 1990s home demos with newly composed interludes created from field recordings made during her time with Hole and as a touring member of Smashing Pumpkins. Insane Clown Posse has announced a lineup for its 2026 Gathering of the Juggalos, featuring performances by Vanilla Ice, Fab Morvan of Milli Vanilli, Hatebreed, comedian and SNL cast member Sarah Squirm, and ICP themselves. The festival will take place August 19th through the 22nd at Mother Nature's Riverfront Retreat in Max Creek, Missouri. In addition to live music, the event will include wrestling contests, rap battles, and a variety of other activities that have become staples of the long-running Juggalo Gathering. I'm Dori Zori with your music news.

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0: When you think of Radio Milwaukee, what's a standout? Well, if it's Studio Milwaukee Sessions, that's just one of the many things baked into the Midday Show cookie recipe. I'm Erin Wolf, your host of the Midday Show. Middays land right during that pre- and post-lunch time.
1: Girls, they wanna have lunch. All girls just wanna.
0: And I'll make sure to add lots of good things to the musical lunchbox for those 4 hours that go beyond dessert. We're talking substance, too. On the Midday Show, you're not only going to hear those Studio Milwaukee sessions sprinkled in at noon, you'll also hear tons of local music, fresh new favorites, and classic jams to sing along with. You'll also get ticket gives and concert announcements and a very fun way to end your work week with a peek at all the fresh vinyl records out on Fridays at 1 p.m. with the On Vinyl segment, co-hosted with Tanner Musgrove of Lilliput Records. Sit at the musical lunch table with me, Erin Wolf, your Midday Show host, 10 a.m. to 2 p.m. Monday through Friday. 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
1: Hey, it's this week's Milwaukee Concert Picks, brought to you by the Urban Ecology Center. And I am right here in the middle of Brady Street, where for more than 50 years, we have been celebrating the Brady Street Festival. Happening again this weekend, nothing but Milwaukee music A-listers here. Wave Chappelle will be playing, Social Sig will be playing, Fellow Travelers, Wire and Nail. And see the entire schedule and lineup at RadioMilwaukee.org. Ride between Farwell and Van Buren. Other things going on this weekend, normally, man and guy would be interchangeable terms, but not this weekend, because Sunday night, Buddy Guy will be at the Riverside Theater, nearly 90 years old, a Chicago blues legend for over 70 years. The man is incredible, unstoppable, and he's coming to Milwaukee this Sunday night. Monday, Man will be coming in the form of Amy Mann at the Pabst Theater. So yeah, two very different guys and Manns this weekend, in addition to the hustle and bustle and fun of the Brady Street Festival. He'll be there, I bet. Have a great weekend.

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0: When you think of Radio Milwaukee, what's a standout? Well, if it's Studio Milwaukee Sessions, that's just one of the many things baked into the Midday Show cookie recipe. I'm Erin Wolf, your host of the Midday Show. Middays land right during that pre- and post-lunch time.
1: Girls, they wanna have lunch. All girls just wanna.
0: And I'll make sure to add lots of good things to the musical lunchbox for those 4 hours that go beyond dessert. We're talking substance, too. On the Midday Show, you're not only going to hear those Studio Milwaukee sessions sprinkled in at noon, you'll also hear tons of local music, fresh new favorites, and classic jams to sing along with. You'll also get ticket gives and concert announcements and a very fun way to end your work week with a peek at all the fresh vinyl records out on Fridays at 1 p.m. with the On Vinyl segment, co-hosted with Tanner Musgrove of Lilliput Records. 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
1: Hey, I'm Carol Ann. I host DJ Takeovers bi-weekly on Wednesdays from 4 to 5 p.m. I sit down with an artist or creative from Milwaukee and beyond to find out what music inspires them. Here's a clip from one of our episodes. This is a DJ Takeover on 88.9. My name is Carol Ann, and I'm here with Sauce MKE, which is Gianni Vaccaro, and also here with Radea, aka Forwalkie.
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1: The first song we're going to hear is Good Day, Nappy Roots. Why Ooh. Did you pick this song?
3: Because it's a good day, baby. Ooh. Because
2: it's your track list.
3: Yeah, it is.
2: Are you cracking?
3: So this that came out my first year of high school, and yeah, that song, I love that song, and it's just like, I don't know, and it's like super wholesome, and everybody's outside, and it's just, they're like, you know what I mean, it's kind of like they're just forcing you into optimism, but they're like, you know what I mean, like they're like, it's all gonna be good, and it is all good, and we love this, right? And we're all like, yes, we love it.
1: Let's do it. Mm-hmm. Here we go. It's a DJ Takeover with Sauce MKE on 88.9.

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Devin Gilfillian plays a vibrant genre-bending mix of soul, R&B, rock, funk, and blues. Blending his Philadelphia roots with the musicality of Nashville, his sound is anchored by modern beats with retro grooves, psychedelia, electric guitar riffs, and thought-provoking songwriting. 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
2: In the heart of the River West neighborhood, at Lineman's River West Inn is a weekly showcase of some of Milwaukee's most talented voices. Lineman's Acoustic Open Stage began in 1993, making it the oldest open mic in the city and a staple of the local music scene. I'm Rachel Tarby, Radio Milwaukee's Trinity Fellow, and in this episode of Uniquely Milwaukee, I'm taking you to an open stage night to experience the energy of a community built on a shared love for music.
3: Today we have a featured performer who gets a half hour. And to be the feature here, you have to come in and take part on our open stage and show a love for music and the desire, anyway, to write your own songs. Lee, please welcome, if you would, for tonight's feature performer, Mr. Ethan Munn.

0: won't you buy me?
1: This is a typical Wednesday night at Lineaments. There's always an eclectic mix of people, songs, and instruments played, ranging from banjos, guitars, keyboards, and even a kazoo. In between sets, through the noise of light guitar riffs, you can hear musicians asking each other about their songs and finding time to collaborate. Before playing, one of the performers, Vivek, let the audience in on the feelings of familiarity he has noticed at the open mic.
2: I'm slowly getting to know, getting more familiar with all the music-friendly places around the city. As well as faces, I'm definitely seeing some more familiar faces.
1: Many people attend as part of their weekly routine, while others join the stage nervously for the first time. And some just find themselves in a dimly lit bar listening to new voices.
3: It's also my first time at Lineaments. Thank you so much for just being such a warm and inviting space.
1: This is Char. She's originally from Milwaukee, but has been studying at Columbia College Chicago. Making her open stage debut, Char played an original song. Singing along with her on stage is Jackson, her coworker, and a fellow performer. Sitting by the foot of the stage were more of their colleagues. They all work for the same company, but some had the surprise of meeting each other that night. For Jackson, returning to the open stage has been part of a process of building a musical network in the city. Before moving to Milwaukee, he felt trapped and burnt out in his hometown of Stevens Point. He says that he uses the open mic as an outlet to reconnect with music.
4: Felt like I needed to be in a community that I knew had like a deep and thriving music scene. And I didn't know any musicians in Milwaukee, but I took a chance on, you know, the biggest city in the state. So yeah, ever since I've lived here, I met so many people through working in the service industry that are also musicians, and I've made so many beautiful connections.
1: In 2006, before starting the folk band Field Report, lead Chris Porterfield moved to Milwaukee. And in the years following his move, the band has gained national exposure, opening for acts like Jeff Tweedy and Counting Crows, just to name a few. Field Report was even granted their own official day in Milwaukee in 2014. For Chris, Lineaments Open Stage connected him with the Milwaukee music scene in an impactful way when he first moved to the city 20 years ago. He eventually became a regular there and was invited to be one of the featured performers.
5: Kind of wore that like a badge. I felt like, okay, somebody thinks that I'm good enough to be able to do this for more than just three songs.
1: Along with a platform to share his music, Lineaments gave him a space to connect with, learn from, and even compete with local and influential performers.
5: When somebody you know comes out with a new song and you're like, oh man, that's better than anything they've ever done, I gotta come back next week and try to top that. And so there's like a sort of iron sharpens iron element that happens when everybody's sharing new work.
1: The musical hub for support, friendship, and creativity is what draws many people to Lineaments and keeps those like Char coming back.
6: I've been to a lot of open mic scenes, and this one was definitely the warmest feeling one. There's a lot of crowds that come to open mics that, you know, are there for whatever reason. But this one, I really felt like they were there to build community and have community.
1: To hear more about Lineaments Open Mic and to hear more Uniquely Milwaukee episodes, visit radiomilwaukee.org/ourstories. 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

0: Hola. On Wednesdays, I sit down with my co-host Kenny Perez as we explore new and nostalgic tracks from Latinoamerica and the diaspora. Here is a clip from our recent episode.
1: This is goes back to my roots a little bit. So being 100% Boricua, we have always been told when we're leaving or saying hi to somebody or anything like that of a older generation, you always start with bendición. And just being, it's being that respectful nature of things while also just staying true to my roots. So this song means a little bit more than just the song for sure.
2: Absolutely. I always got to say bendición when you see, you know, a family member. When I go to the island, or even when I was growing up in New York, my cousins, my abuelos, they always say bendición, bendición. And then always, if you didn't say bendición, they would get you.
1: Absolutely.
2: You got to say bendición, you know what I mean? So let's get into it. Bendición from Bad Bunny, La Alternativa.

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1: It started as an idea, and this summer, ground broke on Newview, a $16.2 million housing project for young adults in Milwaukee. The six-story building will be on the city's north side, at the corner of North 12th and West Cherry Streets.
2: Newview will help pave the way for self-sufficiency for the young people who will call it home. So with that alone is just so invigorating and so exciting as we move forward.
1: That's Joanne Harris Commodore, the founder and CEO of New Life Community Development, the nonprofit behind Newview. Through educational programs, workforce preparation, and recreation, the organization uplifts local youth. And Newview aims to increase its impact. It's designed for young adults 18 to 24, the demographic of those aging out of New Life's programming.
3: 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Support doesn't stop at 18. Let's continue forward.
1: Shonda Harris is one of the first New Life kids and now serves as the Director of Impact. She says Newview is a culmination of all of the preventative work New Life has done within the last 26 years.
3: We focus on prevention versus intervention because we believe that if you get ahead of it, you don't have to, you know, counteract it.
1: Newview will have 36 high-quality, affordable apartments ranging from studios to two bedrooms. There will also be workforce opportunities in New Life's Farm Fork Culinary School and Cafe, new media studios, and amenities like a gym, community rooms, a rooftop garden, and underground parking. Anthony Bender first walked into New Life's doors 11 years ago when he was 10, and now he works on the staff as an assistant teacher.
4: New Life has opened my eyes to a whole different perspective of life that I never would have thought that I would see with coming from the neighborhood that I grew up in. Yeah, it just kind of left my impact on me because I could be out here doing some other things, but I'm giving my time to youth and try to help them realize that it's more than to just being outside and, well, doing something that could lead you to get in trouble.
1: Zakara Ross is 14 years old and currently a member of New Life's youth programming.
5: It was, like, new. Some of the stuff I never experienced, like Six Flags. I never went to Six Flags. I never went out of the state. They took me to places I never seen. Like, when I say I stayed in the north side, I, like, literally stayed in the north side. I never went to the south, west, or east.
1: She credits the organization for giving her new experiences and helping her plan for the future.
5: Before I came to New Life, I ain't gonna lie, grades was down. I didn't really care about going to school. I wouldn't say I didn't care about my future, but I really didn't take steps to plan it out. With New Life, they had me do like vision boards. I never did a vision board. And I never really took the time to be like, what do I really want to do in the future? But now that I've been in New Life, I really feel like I want to do plumbing.
1: After years of fundraising, Newview is set to open by summer of 2028 and is supported by community leaders like Mayor Cavalier Johnson and Alderwoman Charlene Moore, and has received financial support from Herb Cole Philanthropies and more.
3: I can say unbiasedly that this is a model that everybody should follow. It should be just something that every neighborhood should have. It should be something that every youth should be a part of, because the youth are the future. And if you don't have anything to offer them, they won't have anything to give back to you. And that's just how it goes. You show them what they can be and they will show you just how far they can exceed your expectations.
1: To learn more about Newview and to hear more Uniquely Milwaukee episodes, visit radiomilwaukee.org/ourstories. 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
1: I'm Erin Wolf, host of What's All This? Adventures in New Music. Every Monday at 10 p.m., I share one full hour of new songs on 88.9. Here's a highlight from one of the most recent episodes. Saturday Sun, the newest, hazy, and bright rock and roll anthem from self-described Chicago's poet laureate, Kai Slater of Sharpins, is out, following up the band's latest and acclaimed 2025 full-length Balloon, Balloon, Balloon. Also in the post-punk band called Lifeguard, Slater's Sharpins sits comfortably on the opposite end of the musical spectrum in that delightful zone of sweet and hooky power pop, a la the early sounds of The Who with the glam of T-Rex. Sharpins lead us further into that realm with the summery slanted single called Saturday Sun. Find it out on K/Perennial Records now.

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0: Indie music rebel Caroline Rose's albums blend psychobilly, pop, shoegaze, alt country, folk, electronic, and experimental sounds with her satirical songwriting. 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

Human Again, the latest from Genesis Owusu. Alt J kicked off the hour with Left Hand Free. I'm Dori Zori, and mornings get support from Milwaukee Art Museum, Ellen Becker Investment Group, and Bartolotta Restaurants. It's chilly out there today, 57 degrees right now in Walker's Point. Highs today of only 74. We'll get sunshine in the morning as it gradually becomes more cloudy. Highs today, like I said, around 73, but it's getting much warmer over the next few days. Highs tomorrow of 79, and then by Friday through the weekend, it will be in the mid to upper 80s. This is the latest from Hermanos Gutierrez.

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1: Tom Morello launched the Mary Morello Memorial Project to honor the legacy of his mother, educator, and activist Mary Morello, who died earlier this month at the age of 102. The initiative will raise money for charitable organizations that supported causes she championed throughout her life, including humanitarian aid, social justice, and education. Morello also encouraged supporters to honor his mother's memory through acts of service, activism, and community involvement. Tom Morello's tour makes a Milwaukee stop at the Rave Eagles Ballroom on Sunday, September 20th.

0: It's never too early to rage against the machine. That's Tire Me from the album Evil Empire. 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
0: Canadian orchestral indie rock band Broken Social Scene released their latest record in May called Remember the Humans. Here's The Call.

0: Ladies First is a celebration of artists, visionary storytellers whose music always seems to move the culture forward. I'm your host, Element Everest Blanks, the culture plug. Here's a clip from my latest Ladies First interview.
1: I said I'm feeling strange today, but I think I like it.
0: Many have called her the most exciting new artist of this generation. Now, she's entered a new chapter with songs from A Valley Girl, the EP, and this feels intimate. It feels intentional. It feels completely unapologetic. And Jordan has said things like, this is the first time she was really raw and honest. This is the first project where she felt she said exactly what she meant and she had the grounds to say it. And today we're talking about what it means to find your true inner voice, trust your instincts, your creativity from a radical, honest place. And we welcome the author of it all, Miss Jordan Patterson. Welcome to Ladies First.
2: Thank you. That was awesome.
0: Yes, we are talking all things you, because you are one of those exciting voices that I love to see coming up as a Black woman in this industry. But we cannot start without talking about where you were born. North Carolina, but growing up in San Fernando Valley. How did those two places influence and shape the music you make? And how can we hear both of those places within your music?
2: I grew up listening to the music that my mom played. She was born and raised in the South when, you know, like Sly and the Family Stone and Earth, Wind and Fire and Prince were coming through the Carolinas and up through the South. I think she's seen Prince like 3 times. Like, she's such an inspired human being. And I think that coming to Los Angeles, my whole family, I think, carried this Southern air about them that when we got to LA, my parents wanting to pursue something different with their lives and with my, hopefully with my life and my siblings' lives, this perspective of everything you do mean act of service in the midst of a place like LA where it's less of doing acts of service and more of acts of self aggrandizing. Everybody thinks that they have something to prove out here. But I think that having this ideal of, you know, serving others as well as being a part of something greater is the amalgamation that has come from both sides.
1: There's times where you made it known. We moved on, new lovers in tow.
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It's the Violent Femmes with Memory. Before that, Anna Calvi and Iggy Pop together on God's Lonely Man. We are less than a month away from Phoebe Bridgers' next album, Lost Weekend, coming out in its entirety. And she is headed out on tour. She's playing domes and arenas and centers around the country that are sold out. Good for you, Miss Phoebe Bridgers. From that new record, Lost Weekend, here's Lost Boys.

She's doing something right because her upcoming tour is sold out. Every single arena date, every single center, Moody Center, Delta Center, you know, those big, huge venues. I am loving it. Lost Boys from Phoebe Bridgers' latest record, Lost Weekend, which will be out August 14th. 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

0: Philadelphia artist Dev Lemons with their new song Eat the Pavement from their upcoming album Hunting What We Already Killed. The album will be out on October 2nd. And speaking of Philadelphia artists, Devin Gilfillian will be here for a Studio Milwaukee session today at noon. So make sure you tune in to hear Devin Gilfillian's new music. And I believe Anthony is going to be doing the interview, so you know we're going to have some fun in store. I'm Dori Zori. 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Indie music rebel Caroline Rose's albums blend psychobilly, pop, shoegaze, alt-country, folk, electronic, and experimental sounds with her satirical songwriting. Her energetic live performances will leave you feeling pretty great about your choice to get off the couch to see her rock out on stage.
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0: We are pleased to announce that Caroline Rose will be joining us here in our Radio Milwaukee space for an intimate Studio Milwaukee session Wednesday, July 27th at noon. 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You've got a real type of thing going down, getting down. Find out what song is sizzling around in my head today, Musical Bacon. Coming up at 7:10 a.m., Toronto singer-songwriter Daniel Caesar has been featured on records by Bon Iver, Blood Orange, Sampha, and Mustafa. His latest record is a nod to his dad, who is a pastor. It's called Son of Spurgy. Here's Who Knows from Daniel Caesar, new music on 88.9.

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Kick Drum Heart from the one and only Avett Brothers. I'm Tori Zori. What song sizzling around in my head today? Think an artist that drew on science fiction for their lyrics, outlandish fashion, psychedelia, and surreal humor. We're celebrating a birthday boy turning 85 today, so stick around for musical bacon. It's coming up right after this one from Downtown Boys and their new album, Public Luxury. This is called Yellow Sun.

0: They are called Downtown Boys from their latest record, Public Luxury. That track is called Yellow Sun. I'm called Dory Zori. Thank you for listening today. 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Cool temperatures prevail today before temperatures rise up into the mid to upper 80s by the weekend. It's currently 57 right now in Walker's Point. Highs today in Milwaukee around 73 degrees.
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0: Find out what song is sizzling around in my head today. It's time for Musical Bacon. 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Turning 85 years old today, George Edward Clinton was born on this day in 1941. He's known as a musician, singer, songwriter, bandleader, record producer, and supplier of today's musical bacon.

Today's Musical Bacon Chefs Parliament featuring birthday boy George Clinton, Give Up the Funk, Tear the Roof Off the Sucker, was released as a single under that big long name. It's their second single from their 1975 album Mothership Connection. The bass vocal at the beginning of that song is performed by Ray Davis. Fun fact. That was your Musical Bacon for today. Happy birthday, George Clinton. 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You can tune in every weekday at 7:10 a.m. I'll share with you the song that sizzles around in my head. Musical Bacon gets support from Freidert and the Medical College of Wisconsin. Devin Gilfillian, Philly soul singer, is swinging through Milwaukee today, playing a studio Milwaukee session at noon for our members. VIP members got an invitation. We'll see you here in a couple hours. 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Devin Gilfillian has a new record called Time Will Tell. 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
1: Jazz saxophonist Plas Johnson, best known for performing the iconic tenor saxophone solo on Henry Mancini's The Pink Panther theme, has died at the age of 94. A celebrated session musician, Johnson recorded with artists including Frank Sinatra, B.B. King, Marvin Gaye, Nat King Cole, and Johnny Otis during a career that spanned more than seven decades. Johnson died on July 15th, just days before his 95th birthday, leaving behind one of the most recognizable saxophone performances in film and music history.

0: Yes, indeed. If you're just tuning in, it is the Henry Mancini version of the Pink Panther theme in honor of the passing of jazz saxophonist Plas Johnson. Before that, you heard new music from Devin Gill Fillion. His new record is called Time Will Tell. He's swinging by Radio Milwaukee today at noon to play songs from the new album. 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I am Dori Zori. 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

I'm Erin Wolf, host of What's All This? Adventures in New Music. Every Monday at 10 p.m., I share one full hour of new songs on 88.9. Here's a highlight from one of the most recent episodes. Serving up a hot slab of scuzz, New Orleans garage rockers Twisted Teens just dropped their newest and third full-length called Florida Water Blues. Their sound has been categorized as dirty fingernailed, and yeah, that feels appropriate. The waltz tempo of Weather the Season feels like a breath on the more compact sounds of the rest of the album, led by the growly howl of Caspian Halliwell. The band's punkish qualities are soaked through and through with so-called swamp water, and it's a great boozy-ish listen for summer. When you're too hot and humid to try to be cool, but just listening to this makes you so automatically. Find the album out now on Going Underground Records, and find the band opening up for Kurt Vile and the Violators on November 8th at Turner Hall.

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Praise You from the one and only Fatboy Slim. Her first new bit of music in 6 years returned to Kill Rockstar's record for Tau. She's teamed up with Toon Yards, Meryl Garbus and Nate Brenner to produce her new record. This is Fossils, the latest from Tau.

The words of that song bring me such joy and reminds me to live every day to its fullest. That is Fossils from Tao. 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The words of that song bring me such joy and reminds me to live every day to its fullest. That is Fossils from Tao. 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
1: The Eau Claire Music Festival returns in a few short days. I don't know if you heard, but myself, Aaron Wolf, Kenny Perez, A-Biz, and Brett and Zoe from our social media team, along with John Adler, are all headed up. We're going to broadcast live along with The Current and be able to interview some bands as well. Very excited that Kevin Morby is playing the Eau Claire Festival on July 24th. From his latest record, Little Wide Open, here's Badlands from Kevin Morby.

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0: Coming up next hour, your chance to win concert tickets to see a band that opened up for Iron and Wine when they were just here. Improvement Movements coming back, headlining their own show at Vivarium in September. More info on that band and how you can win tickets coming up in about 30 minutes from right now. Also at the top of the hour, a little sneak preview of this week's Cinebuds. We talked with one of the producers and directors of the documentary, Uke. Stick around for Cinebuds. And right now, it's the latest from Babe Rainbow. Their album is called Acid and Honey. Here's Waterfall.

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6: And I'm Steve Farr, co-director of the documentary Uke.
5: Yeah.
4: Yay!
5: And this is Cinebuds today. We are talking about the new documentary about
4: Bob Uecker.
5: That's right, called Uke, which is coming out in wide release.
6: July 24th in Marcus Cinemas throughout the state of Wisconsin.
5: Yeah, absolutely.
7: My name will send shivers through you when you hear it. Mr. Baseball.
8: Bob Uecker.
9: Uke was a comic force.
10: Yes, that's me. That's my hidden ball trick.
9: He had created his persona.
11: Oh, I must be in the front row.
9: And then everything flowed from that.
12: Just a bit outside. He tried the corner in this.
5: Yeah, we're talking about Uke, a great documentary I got to see. I got to see it a little early because I'm fancy.
4: I did not. So I have so many questions and I am so looking forward to seeing it.
6: I'm glad to hear that. I can answer a few of them. Yeah.
5: So what is the immediate plan for you coming out so folks know what to do?
6: Well, it'll be released in Marcus Cinemas July 24th. It'll be in, I don't know, I mean, 14, 15 theaters to start with, probably expanding this the following week. Marcus has an exclusive the first week, and then we're already booking other independent theaters and other theater chains after that. I don't know what the latest number is. It's probably 40 theaters and growing.
5: Oh, that's great.
6: And that's going through the month of August and into September, and so it's exciting.
5: Yeah, it's really good.
4: And then there's a one-night screening August 6th.
5: Yeah. The Oriental Theater is going to have it again. We had it as the premiere. It was the opening night for the film festival, which was the biggest, I think, opening night we've ever had. We had to add an extra little supplemental screening after the first one started. So, I mean,
4: how does that make you feel, Steve? That's pretty great.
6: That was a fantastic night. I mean, it was really just the kind of the perfect venue to premiere it for us as filmmakers in Milwaukee. But just having the Uecker family there was special, and members of the Brewers, and obviously Bob Uecker fans.
5: Yeah, for sure. Yeah. Bob Uecker's so beloved by this city and by the world, honestly. I mean, you really see it in the documentary, which we're going to talk about. So if you want to listen to the full podcast, just search Cinebuds anywhere you listen to podcasts or go to radiomilwaukee.org/podcasts.

I am a huge, huge fan of that band. It's Interpol with a sneak preview of their track See Out Loud from their upcoming album, This Mirror Weighs a Ton, which isn't out until August 28th on Partisan Records. If you ever get a chance to see Interpol, I think they put on a wonderful live show. It's quite the experience. Perfume Genius before that with Slip Away, and a little sneak preview of this week's Cinebuds episode where we talk about the documentary Uke coming back to theaters August 6th at the Oriental Theater and Marcus Cinemas for the next 2 weeks. More info on Cinebuds anywhere you get your podcast now. Just search for Cinebuds. Coming up this hour, your chance to win tickets to see 88.9 presents Improvement Movement, the band that opened up for Iron and Wine on their recent stop at Turner Hall Ballroom. They're headlining their own show at Vivarium September 17th. And in about 25 minutes from now, you'll get a chance to win tickets for yourself. This is Slow Pulp and their latest record called Melody. This track is simply called Better Man.

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1: Tom Morello launched the Mary Morello Memorial Project to honor the legacy of his mother, who was an educator and activist, and died earlier this month at the age of 102. The initiative will raise money for charitable organizations that support causes she championed throughout her life, including humanitarian aid, social justice, and education. Morello also encouraged supporters to honor his mother's memory through acts of service. Tom Morello's tour makes a Milwaukee stop at the Rave Eagles Ballroom on Sunday, September 20th.

0: It's hard not to jump around during Rage Against the Machine. 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
0: Improvement Movement. They're like an acoustic grunge band. That's how they describe themselves. If you saw Iron and Wine at Turner Hall Ballroom on their last appearance, they were the opener. They're coming back, Improvement Movement, to Vivarium in September. And you'll have a chance to win a pair of tickets to that show coming up in about 15, 20 minutes from right now. I like this description. Donna Renee is Milwaukee-born singer, songwriter, and guitarist whose music feels like a late-night dream wrapped in velvet. This is her latest called Wayside.

0: keeping you up to date on the concerts happening in and around our city. 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
1: Hey, it's this week's Milwaukee Concert Picks, brought to you by the Urban Ecology Center. And I am right here in the middle of Brady Street, where for more than 50 years, we have been celebrating the Brady Street Festival. Happening again this weekend, nothing but Milwaukee music A-listers here. Wave Chappelle will be playing, Social Sig will be playing, Fellow Travelers, Wire and Nail. And see the entire schedule and lineup at RadioMilwaukee.org. Ride between Farwell and Van Buren. Other things going on this weekend, normally, man and guy would be interchangeable terms, but not this weekend, because Sunday night, Buddy Guy will be at the Riverside Theater, nearly 90 years old, a Chicago blues legend for over 70 years. The man is incredible, unstoppable, and he's coming to Milwaukee this Sunday night. Monday, Man will be coming in the form of Amy Mann at the Pabst Theater. So yeah, two very different guys and mans this weekend, in addition to the hustle and bustle and fun of the Brady Street Festival. He'll be there, I bet. Have a great weekend. 88.9.

0: That is improvement movement with I Do. If you say I do to wanting to check them out live, Improvement Movement returning to Milwaukee playing Vivarium on Thursday, September 17th. And as promised, this is a concert ticket giveaway moment. 88.9 is proud to present the show Improvement Movement at Vivarium September 17th. 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

0: 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The song I played is called Weather the Season. You also heard from Father John Misty and the latest from Hey Nothing's record Hound. 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

Jay Lloyd and Lydia Kido of the British band Jungle produced the new Leon Bridges record called Happiness Anytime. That was Illusion from Leon Bridges. Oh man, just when you think you couldn't love Leon anymore. Jalen and Goenda kicked off the hour with Doctrine of Love. 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Hope you had a chance to keep your windows open last night. If the air quality was fine enough for you, there were some good cool breezes blowing through this morning, too. Current temperatures here in Walker's Point, 64 degrees under sunny skies. We'll see more clouds as the day goes on and not warming up much more than it is right now. We should feel temperatures in the low 70s as the high in Milwaukee today. American Football. Their new album is simply called LP4, and their show is right around the corner here in Milwaukee, August 15th. You can find them at Turner Hall Ballroom, singing songs like this one from the new record. This is Wake Her Up.

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1: Jazz saxophonist Plas Johnson, best known for performing the iconic tenor saxophone solo on Henry Mancini's The Pink Panther theme, has died at the age of 94. A celebrated session musician, Johnson recorded with artists including Frank Sinatra, B.B. King, Marvin Gaye, Nat King Cole, and Johnny Otis during a career that spanned more than seven decades. Johnson died on July 15th, just days before his 95th birthday, leaving behind one of the most recognizable saxophone performances in film and music history. Now, I played that Henry Mancini Pink Panther theme earlier. Let's check out his tenor sax on the massive 1957 breakout single for Sam Cooke. Here's You Send Me.

0: good tenor sax action in that one from Plas Johnson. It's Sam Cooke with You Send Me. I am Dory. Zori, thank you for tuning in today. 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
0: Sylvanesso's latest album might not arrive until September 11th, and then their show at Riverside Theater is October 21st. They just dropped another single and music video. You can watch that online now. But this is their first single we heard. It's a little punk rock. It's Hot Slob from Sylvanesso.

That is DJ Tariq, a.k.a. The Architect, producer and host of Rhythm Lab Radio. Each week, we take you on a journey into the urban sound. Here's a clip from a recent episode. We're going to get back into it with a music from the supergroup Dinner Party, consisting of Terrace Martin, Robert Glasper, Kamasi Washington, and Ninth Wonder. They're back, have a new album on the way. This is the first single, If Ain't Broke, Love Wins, featuring Folex.

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Shirley Manson and crew, that is Garbage with Stupid Girl. Before that, you heard Chai's We Are Female. This is the latest from Monrovia's record, Bloodline. This one's called Heavy Foot.

0: Tennessee-based folk artist Monrovia searching for his identity and his new record, Bloodline. He was born in Liberia and growing up in West Africa, and then adapted by missionaries growing up in the south part of the United States of America. There's a lot to unpack there. That new track is called Heavy Foot. 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

0: 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I am Dory. 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
0: Some fun stuff to look forward to. Within the next hour, you'll have a chance to win tickets to see Bridget Calls Me Baby when they return to Milwaukee. They're playing the Vivarium. Also at noon today, we've got Devin Gilfillian swinging through for a live Studio Milwaukee session for both our members live in the audience and you listening wherever you are in the world. So make sure you tune in at noon today to learn more about what Devin Gilfillian's been up to and be one of the first people to hear him play some of his new songs live. You know, the interview is going to be good because Anthony Foster from Hyphen is doing it. That's it for me. Thank you, thank you, thank you for listening. I'm Dory, handing the mic over to Aaron Wolf, who will take you through your midday. And until tomorrow, pals, I'll leave you with this new one, Claro, teaming up with Rostam on this song, Hardy. Be kind, stay safe, and keep on dancing, buddies. Bye-bye.

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the lead single from Weezer's self-titled album dropping August 21st. We Might As Well Be Strangers really bodes well for the full album. I hope that there's a really nice connective tissue of distortion from song to song. We had a little taste right there. Also, music from Rex. The band from Milwaukee released one album on Valentine's Day back in 2020 called Pure Pleasure. We heard Lost Cause. This is your Wednesday midday show here on 88.9, getting support from Freighter and the Medical College of Wisconsin Health Network and Sewer Ninja's No-Dig Sewer Repair. And we've got lots of good things planned for you on this midday show. Thanks for keeping it tuned here. If you're joining me after Dory Zory's morning show, I have a ticket giveaway coming up for Bridget Calls Me Baby landing in Milwaukee this fall. I've also got a Studio Milwaukee session coming up at noon. We've got Devin Gilfillian coming in here. He just played Appleton last night and is joining us for a special one-off session again. Tune in at noon. So to get you all warmed up, though, for that ticket giveaway coming up in a few songs, Bridget Calls Me Baby coming to Milwaukee's Vivarium. Here's one of their very first songs I ever heard, Impressively Average, from that album called This House Is Made of Corners on 88.9.

0: A little snapshot of living in the USA, according to Adam Wiener of Loka Kani. That's one of the singles from it called Can't Be Wrong. I'm Aaron Wolf. Lots more new music coming up for you in a moment. And also stick around. I've got a ticket giveaway to share with you for Bridget Calls Me Baby, coming to Vibarium in Milwaukee in November. 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All right, Bridget Calls Me Baby fans, if you were super stoked that we announced their show on Friday, November 6th, just last week, I've got a chance for you to go to the show on us and our friends at the Pabst Theater Group. So with that, I'm going to do a ticket giveaway. The only rule is you can't have won anything from us in the past 60 days. I have a pair of tickets to see Bridget Calls Me Baby at Vivarium Friday, November 6th. Text the word baby to 414-892-8899. Once again, text the word baby to 414-892-8899 for your chance for a pair of tickets to see Bridget Calls Me Baby at Vivarium on Friday, November 6th. Good luck, everybody. I've got music from Mike D, who just announced some fresh tour dates. He'll be in Chicago coming up in October. I've got Switch Up coming up next.
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2: In the heart of the River West neighborhood, at Linneman's River West Inn is a weekly showcase of some of Milwaukee's most talented voices. Linneman's acoustic open stage began in 1993, making it the oldest open mic in the city and a staple of the local music scene. I'm Rachel Tarby, Radio Milwaukee's Trinity Fellow, and in this episode of Uniquely Milwaukee, I'm taking you to an open stage night to experience the energy of a community built on a shared love for music.
3: Today we have a featured performer who gets a half hour. So to be the feature here, you have to come in and take part on our open stage and show a love for music and the desire, anyway, to write your own songs. Lee, please welcome, if you would, for tonight's feature performer, Mr. Ethan Munson.

0: This is a typical Wednesday night at Lineaments. There's always an eclectic mix of people, songs, and instruments played, ranging from banjos, guitars, keyboards, and even a kazoo. In between sets, through the noise of light guitar riffs, you can hear musicians asking each other about their songs and finding time to collaborate. Before playing, one of the performers, Vivek, let the audience in on the feelings of familiarity he has noticed at the open mic.
1: I'm slowly getting more familiar with all the music-friendly places around the city. As well as faces, I'm definitely seeing some more familiar faces.
0: Many people attend as part of their weekly routine, while others join the stage nervously for the first time. And some just find themselves in a dimly lit bar listening to new voices.
2: It's also my first time at Lineaments. Thank you so much for just being such a warm and inviting space.
0: This is Char. She's originally from Milwaukee, but has been studying at Columbia College Chicago. Making her open stage debut, Char played an original song. Singing along with her on stage is Jackson, her coworker, and a fellow performer. Sitting by the foot of the stage were more of their colleagues. They all work for the same company, but some had the surprise of meeting each other that night. For Jackson, returning to the open stage has been part of a process of building a musical network in the city. Before moving to Milwaukee, he felt trapped and burnt out in his hometown of Stevens Point. He says that he uses the open mic as an outlet to reconnect with music.
3: Felt like I needed to be in a community that I knew had like a deep and thriving music scene. And I didn't know any musicians in Milwaukee, but I took a chance on, you know, the biggest city in the state. So yeah, ever since I've lived here, I met so many people through working in the service industry that are also musicians, and I've made so many beautiful connections.
0: In 2006, before starting the folk band Field Report, lead Chris Porterfield moved to Milwaukee. And in the years following his move, the band has gained national exposure, opening for acts like Jeff Tweedy and Counting Crows, just to name a few. Field Report was even granted their own official day in Milwaukee in 2014. For Chris, Lineaments Open Stage connected him with the Milwaukee music scene in an impactful way when he first moved to the city 20 years ago. He eventually became a regular there and was invited to be one of the featured performers.
4: Kind of wore that like a badge. I felt like, okay, somebody thinks that I'm good enough to be able to do this for more than just three songs.
0: Along with a platform to share his music, Lineaments gave him a space to connect with, learn from, and even compete with local and influential performers.
4: When somebody you know comes out with a new song and you're like, oh man, that's better than anything they've ever done, I gotta come back next week and try to top that. And so there's like a sort of iron sharpens iron element that happens when everybody's sharing new work.
0: The musical hub for support, friendship, and creativity is what draws many people to Lineaments and keeps those like Char coming back.
5: I've been to a lot of open mic scenes, and this one was definitely the warmest feeling one. There's a lot of crowds that come to open mics that, you know, are there for whatever reason. But this one, I really felt like they were there to build community and have community.
0: To hear more about Lineaments Open Mic and to hear more Uniquely Milwaukee episodes, visit radiomilwaukee.org/ourstories. 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

Grabbin' Life. That is Yip Yip Yow with its big summer energy. Caroline Rose coming to Milwaukee, and she'll be here at Radio Milwaukee Monday playing that song for you from our stage. 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

0: Greetings, residents of planet Earth. That is some Duran Duran for you for your Wednesday. You are tuned into the Midday Show here on 88.9. 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And up ahead, you may have caught her set at Summerfest opening up for the Beths, sharing that same stage. It's Blondshell with new music due out. September 25th is when her album Violins comes out on Partisan. We'll get a taste of its raw edginess with the single Heart Has to Work So Hard coming up. And then also music from Bon Iver, who is leading some sort of music festival this week called Eau Claire's. Skinny Love is coming at you, as well as music from LCD Sound System and Sweeping Promises in the 11 o'clock hour.
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The indie record label Sub Pop is one of my faves because they put out such a vast array of sounds. You've got like Beach House, you've got Father John Misty, you have artists like Suki Waterhouse on the label, but then you also have some straight up punk rock sounds. You get Weird Nightmare, you get Downtown Boys, you get artists like Sweeping Promises, who hail from Lawrence, Kansas, and they've got a new album coming out on Sub Pop called You Say I Romanticize August 14th. I can't wait to hear the rest of it. Based on the energy of Shooting Shadows, we heard that song just now. You also got Daft Punk Is Playing At My House from LCD Sound System. Getting the 11 o'clock hour going of the midday show here on 88.9, getting support from Freightert and the Medical College of Wisconsin Health Network and Sewer Ninjas No Dig Sewer Repair. I'm Aaron Wolf, so glad to be here with you. In just an hour, we've got a Studio Milwaukee session coming up with Devin Gilfillian, who just played Appleton, Wisconsin last night and is rolling through playing our stage, just in about an hour, so stay tuned. In the meantime, I'm going to play next some music from a band that is part of the Eau Claire's Music Festival lineup. One of the bands I'm looking forward to seeing most because I've only gotten to see them once, and they're a perennial favorite since they came out with their first album, Cartwheel. I'm talking about Hotline TNT. Hotline TNT's lead singer and guitarist grew up in Chippewa Falls, so there is a fun connection. You can find their Studio Milwaukee session they did with us a couple years back at radiomilwaukee.org. Here is Stump from Hotline TNT's Cartwheel on 88.9.

0: Steve Lacy's album, Oh Yeah, is freshly out. That's the feeling from that record. And if you tune into the next Fresh episode, speaking of Fresh, of What's All This, on Monday at 10, I'll tell you what my favorite track from it is, and I'll share it with you. 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All right, what do I got for you coming up next? Something from Lily Allen to put a little bounce in your day. I've also got music from His Golden Messenger. 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
1: Hey, I'm Carol Ann. I host DJ Takeovers bi-weekly on Wednesdays from 4 to 5 p.m. I sit down with an artist or creative from Milwaukee and beyond to find out what music inspires them. Here's a clip from one of our episodes. We're going to hear live at the Bunker, Cattails by Big Thief for a DJ Takeover with Bee Creek. I'm curious, could someone tell me how this band came to be?
2: I was working as bartending at Cafe Corazon in River West. Gigi's dad would come in. Basically, one day he brought his daughter in, Gigi, and I was just like doing the dishes, and like we were excited to meet, and she was like, yeah, I'm going to Ireland with my girlfriend to see Adrian Lenker. And then I was like, snapped my neck around, and I was like, what are you doing? And then she was like, yeah, I actually bought two tickets to each show, one in Galway, one in Kilkenny. Like, if you and your girlfriend want to go, I'd give you the other tickets.
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2: We saw Adrian Lenker in this really special tiny black box theater in Galway,
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0: I love it when there are those artists that study classical music in childhood, and it really lends to their more modern sounding songs that they write as adults. Kelsey Lu is doing just that on her new album, So Help Me God. It was co-produced by Jack Antonoff and Yves Rothman, which adds an extra flair, and we heard Cutting Off the Head of a Ghost. Also music before Kelsey Lu from The Cure, we got Love Song from Disintegration. 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In just a couple days, I've got Time is a Bomb from Romanticize the Dive, their latest.
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And they just dropped their Paltry Sum EP earlier this year. Song for Dolores is what we heard. 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The latest from Danielle Ponder is going to make an impression upon you. It's called Power. I've got it coming up next, and then stick around. We've got our session with Devin Gilfillian coming up right at noon.

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is that little space we find in the dark each night without a light, in the bend of dark arms, safe from trauma, grief, and strife. Black is the color of real jungle fever in Belize, Tanzania, or Papua New Guinea. Sweaty black bodies swinging wildly, uninhibited, unashamed, unabashedly free. Black is the color of the Atlantic floor, the complexion of the sky god directly north. It is a sunset horizon disappearing into Ontario Lake. Black.

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5: How we feel? How we feel? I can't hear you. How do we feel? Yes, yes, yes, yes, yes. Very excited to be here. Hello, everybody. My name is Anthony Foster. I'm the music director from Listener Supported Hyphen, and we welcome you to another Studio Milwaukee session brought to you by Ellen Becker Investment Group and our members. We got a special, special treat, a gentleman from Philadelphia, the wonderful Devin Gilfillian. But Devin Gilfillian is here with us today for a special Studio Milwaukee session to share some songs from his latest album, Time Will Tell. And put your hands together for the wonderful Devin Gilfillian.
6: How y'all feeling today?

Thank you, thank you, thank you. It's so good to be here in Milwaukee hanging with y'all. All these songs are off of my new album, Time Will Tell. This next song is, it's about holding on to a relationship that isn't serving you or her, and it might be time to move on.

0: Make some noise off for Devin Gilfillian. Insane. Holy cow. That's beautiful, man. Beautiful stuff, man. This guy's talented. Talented guy, man. Yes. So again, I'm Anthony Foster. You're tuned in. You're tuned in to a studio session here at 88.9 with Devin Gilfillian. 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So, I got a few questions for you, my brother.
1: Come on. I'm ready for you.
0: And I wrote these down. So, your album Time Will Tell is out right now. People all over the world love it. People are loving it. You playing the songs live. What's it like seeing people react to something that used to just be like a thought in your head and a blank sheet of paper? What is it like to see people react to these songs when they come to life?
1: It's surreal seeing people. When you put songs out into the world and you see people out in the crowd singing them back to you, that's the moment that blows my mind. It's incredible.
0: Yeah, man.
1: It's incredible.
0: Yeah, and feedback is important for somebody like you. You got a catalog of albums that you already have out, but everyone is like a new baby, I'm sure, right?
1: Absolutely.
0: Okay, so let's talk a little bit about who you work with on this project. You work with this legendary executive producer, Neil Pogue. Y'all might have to Google Neil Pogue, but he's an excellent producer. He has worked with Outkast and Tyler, the Creator, two people that we love here. How did this hip-hop and R&B ear help shape the soul and the rock sound of your new album, Time Will Tell, out right now on Concord Records?
1: You know, Neil came along. He actually mixed my album, Love You Anyway. And really, you know, he was like, please, he was talking to me and Jonathan Smalt. Please give it up for Jonathan Smalt, my drummer here, also co-producer. Yes. Me and John co-produced Time Will Tell, and then Neil, we were set on doing this album, me and John. And Neil, he loved us, and we love him. And he was like, I want to help with this album, and you know, let me come in and put my two cents in, and we were like, all right, let's do it, let's put our brains together. And so, but me and John did a lot of thinking and planning and headbanging on this album, and right. And Neil came along, and he kind of was like this grand wizard in the background, kind of
0: right.
1: All right, put that snare over there, you know.
0: for sure. You always got to get a drummer, some y'all, for real. Hey, make some noise for this wonderful band, man. Incredible band. Yeah, so you got a song that I absolutely love. It's entitled Glad to Be Here, which we all are. But it touches on having gratitude despite how heavy the world feels for you. What's one thing that Devin Gilfillian does to keep himself grounded and joyful on the road in 2026?
1: The main thing that I do, I have to stretch. I have to do... If I can get some yoga with Adrian in the morning, like I'm ready. I feel like I'm a psychic. Right. I feel like I can read people's minds. You know
0: wow.
1: what I mean? But I have to stretch every morning because I have a baby back, little busted back.
0: But, oh really?
1: But that honestly, it gets me ready.
0: Yoga's the one. Yoga's the thing. Yoga with Adrian, y'all.
1: Yoga with Adrian.
0: YouTube, but
1: free.
0: So you've always used your voice for more than just music, for civic outreach, to your Be the People initiatives. Y'all should look into that. If you could pass one message directly to the audience in front of us today, what would it be?
1: Man.
0: I'm sure you got a lot of messages, but try to pick one, I guess.
1: I think the main message would be, you know, try and see that we're all very similar, and you know, there's people out there that are on the opposite side of the fence as us, but maybe we can pull them a little closer. Maybe we can pull each other a little closer together, and that way we can push this country, this world a little bit forward. You know,
0: yes,
1: I think that's the only way.
0: For real. Sound like you got you're running for office? Is that something we can look forward to?
1: God, no.
0: anybody can do it.
1: One day, you know, anybody maybe like in 20 years or something when I'm 50, something, you know.
0: For sure, for sure. So you talked a little bit about working with your drummer here and putting the album together. What is the process like when you craft an album? Do you go into it like, is there like one song that kind of sparks it, or are you bringing a bunch of albums together? A bunch of ideas together. Talk to us a little bit about album mode and what that's like for you, though.
1: Yeah, you know, it's years. I feel like an album takes years and years because the songwriting process, it takes me a couple years to write the songs, and then to dwindle down, to kind of seep through which ones are the ones. Then we find that, and then we go, okay, where do we want to do this? And what we did, we took the songs and we were like, where do we want to go? We called up Dave Cobb and said, hey, can we use RCA Studio A? And he was like, all right, yeah, you can come in. And so we got to go to this amazing legendary studio. We wanted the high ceiling so we could capture the air, the nostalgia, and you build the crew, finding Neil and our homie Reed Leslie engineered on this, and Michael Harris, and then getting the band together and knowing exactly who we want to play on it, and
0: nice choices.
1: These are the guys, you know, sure. and it was, there's so much planning, and Jonathan Small does a lot of that lifting for sure, and if it wasn't for him, a lot of the things wouldn't be set on the right date. So
0: for sure,
1: yeah.
0: Shout out to my man playing the drums with no shoes on.
1: Come on,
0: let's go, man.
1: Come on,
0: remarkable. Well, I have one more question before we get back into the music. Okay, so let's go into the Devin Gilfillian time machine, if you will, and if you could sit in with any artist, whether it's vocals or guitar, alive or not alive, who would you choose to share the stage with?
1: Man,
0: or who, you can pick more than one. So.
1: I guess maybe Otis Redding.
0: Yes, indeed, man.
1: Yeah,
0: nice.
1: I would back up Otis Redding on guitar. I would totally just to see what that's like, just to be in the backup, you know.
0: Otis was a big dude too. Yeah, man. Great choice. All right, y'all. Y'all want one more song from my brother Devin Gilfillian? Make some noise.
1: Let's do it.
0: Once again, Devin Gilfillian.

0: Yes, y'all, the wonderful Devin Gilfillian.
1: Thank you.
0: And it's a remarkable, remarkable band. Real quick, do you want to introduce the members of your band here real quick?
2: Yes, please. We got Mr. Antoine Cass on the bass. Come on. We got Taylor Triple T Thompson, Sweet T Thompson on the guitar. We got Mr. Joshua Blaylock back here putting magic on the keys. And then we got the big man, Mr. John Small, on the drums himself. Come on. Yes, yes.
0: Fantastic, y'all. We want to thank everybody for coming out tonight. Make some noise for yourselves out there. Once again, I'm Anthony Foster, and you've been listening to a Studio Milwaukee session with Devin Gilfillian on 88.9. Find Devin's newest album, Time Will Tell. It's out right now on Concord Records. And he'll be heading to Michigan. Is that correct? He'll be heading to Michigan in a couple of days.
1: That's right. Ann Arbor, yeah.
0: Beautiful Ann Arbor, Michigan. And thanks so much for coming to Milwaukee and playing for us today, man. It's a treat. Incredible.
1: Thank you for having me.
0: For real. And We like to thank Ellen Becker Investment Group and the wonderful Transfer Pizzeria Cafe, our talented sound engineer, my brother, Keith Sweaty, on the boards over there. And we definitely want to thank our awesome members and all of you lovely people as well for coming out today. Thank y'all so much. Thanks again to Devin Gilfillian and Concord Records. And now we're going to send it back to the studio with my brother, the handsome John Adler, in there.
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From the new EP, Dirty Blues Princess, it's Kells with Gone. 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I'm Erin Wolf. You also got a Studio Milwaukee session at the top of the hour with Devin Gilfillian, who just released Time Will Tell, his newest album, back in June. And if you missed out on any part of that session, you can find it, of course, in our archives at radiomilwaukee.org later today. What a treat to have a session at noon, always one of my favorite things about the Midday Show. I'm Erin Wolf, and let's get into the newest music from your Milwaukee scene. It is Baby Boy with his debut single, Come On Baby.

0: A little spot of sunshine from your local music scene. It's Baby Boy with Come On Baby. I'm Aaron Wolf. This is the Midday Show on 88.9. Jumping back into it with music from Joby Riccio, who was just in town for Summerfest and also played his Studio Milwaukee session. I've got the latest single from the latest album, Face the Feeling. We're going to hear Love of the Song right after this.
1: 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The event includes test plots of millet, buckwheat, mung beans, and kernza grains, along with learning stations on tree farming, soil health, and cover crops. 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More info at michaelfields.org.

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2: It started as an idea, and this summer, ground broke on Newview, a $16.2 million housing project for young adults in Milwaukee. The six-story building will be on the city's north side, at the corner of North 12th and West Cherry Streets.
3: Newview will help pave the way for self-sufficiency for the young people who will call it home. So with that alone is just so invigorating and so exciting as we move forward.
2: That's Joanne Harris Commodore, the founder and CEO of New Life Community Development, the nonprofit behind Newview. Through educational programs, workforce preparation, and recreation, the organization uplifts local youth. And Newview aims to increase its impact. It's designed for young adults 18 to 24, the demographic of those aging out of New Life's programming.
4: We realize society has put a pressure on 18-year-olds and they feel like they should have it all figured out. In reality, you don't have to have it all figured out. This is our answer to transitioning out of these programs that stop at 18. Newview is life doesn't stop at 18. 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Let's continue forward.
2: Shonda Harris is one of the first New Life kids and now serves as the director of impact. She says Newview is a culmination of all of the preventative work New Life has done within the last 26 years.
4: We focus on prevention versus intervention because we believe that if you get ahead of it, you don't have to, you know, counteract it.
2: Newview will have 36 high-quality, affordable apartments ranging from studios to two bedrooms. There will also be workforce opportunities in New Life's Farm Fork Culinary School and Cafe, new media studios, and amenities like a gym, community rooms, a rooftop garden, and underground parking. Anthony Bender first walked into New Life's doors 11 years ago when he was 10, and now he works on the staff as an assistant teacher.
5: New Life has opened my eyes to a whole different perspective of life that I never would have thought that I would see with coming from the neighborhood that I grew up in. Yeah, it just kind of left an impact on me because I could be out here doing some other things, but I'm giving my time to youth and try to help them realize that it's more than to just being outside and, well, doing something that could lead you to get in trouble.
2: Zakara Ross is 14 years old and currently a member of New Life's youth programming.
6: It was, like, new. Some of the stuff I never experienced, like Six Flags. I never went to Six Flags. I never went out of the state. They took me to places I never seen. Like, when I say I stayed in the north side, I, like, literally stayed in the north side. I never went to the south, west, or east.
2: She credits the organization for giving her new experiences and helping her plan for the future.
6: Before I came to New Life, I ain't gonna lie, grades was down. I didn't really care about going to school. I wouldn't say I didn't care about my future, but I really didn't take steps to plan it out. Well, New Life, they had me do like vision boards. I never did a vision board. And I never really took the time to be like, what do I really want to do in the future? But now that I've been in New Life, I really feel like I want to do plumbing.
2: After years of fundraising, Newview is set to open by summer of 2028 and is supported by community leaders like Mayor Cavalier Johnson and Alderwoman Charlene Moore, and has received financial support from Herb Cole Philanthropies and more.
4: I can say unbiasedly that this is a model that everybody should follow. It should be just something that every neighborhood should have. It should be something that every youth should be a part of because the youth are the future. And if you don't have anything to offer them, they won't have anything to give back to you. And that's just how it goes. You show them what they can be and they will show you just how far they can exceed your expectations.
2: To learn more about Newview and to hear more Uniquely Milwaukee episodes, visit radiomilwaukee.org/ourstories. 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

A new album for Ian Sweet, the project of Jillian Medford, is officially out this Friday called Shiverstruck. We heard Criminal Kissing, and the full album might relay a messy breakup, but she got the main bulk of her sonic inspiration from children. She works as a music teacher, and apparently just seeing that unabandoned joy that children have when making music, making noise, really had her turn her ears on different sounds for this new record. I can't wait to hear it. I'm Erin Wolf, your host of the Midday Show. Thanks for tuning in today. I've got new stuff to share with you from Biba Doobie's just announced album called Pylon. 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I've got new stuff to share with you from Biba Doobie's just announced album called Pylon. 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

0: Set is the lead single for Biba Doobie's Pylon. I've got that coming up, as well as new music from Canadian indie rockers Kiwi Jr.
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2: Tom Morello launched the Mary Morello Memorial Project to honor the legacy of his mother, an educator and activist who died earlier this month at the age of 102. The initiative will raise money for charitable organizations that supported causes she championed throughout her life, including humanitarian aid, social justice, and education. Morello also encouraged supporters to honor his mother's memory through acts of service. Tom Morello's tour makes a Milwaukee stop at the Rave Eagles Ballroom on Sunday, September 20th. Jazz saxophonist Plas Johnson, best known for performing the iconic tenor saxophone solo on Henry Mancini's The Pink Panther theme, has died at the age of 94. A celebrated session musician, Johnson recorded with artists including Frank Sinatra, B.B. King, Marvin Gaye, and Nat King Cole during a career that spanned more than seven decades. Johnson died on July 15th, just days before his 95th birthday, leaving behind one of the most recognizable saxophone performances in film and music history. I'm Dori Zori. That's your music news.

0: Out August 14th on K/Perennial Records, it's Kiwi Junior's Blowin' Up. 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All right, I'm going to let the sun rise on the next hour of the midday show. The 1 o'clock hour is starting off with a little music from Disclosure, a brand new song called The Sun Comes Up Tremendous. Stay tuned.
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1: Get up off the dance floor. Get up and scream my name. Get up off the dance floor. 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

Reviving me, making me feel a little more human again after this post-lunch slump. It's the newest from Genesis Owusu, who just dropped Red Star Woo and the Worldwide Scourge back in May. Also, If Time Could Talk from Wesley Joseph, kicking off the final hour of your Wednesday midday show. 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And of course, our members. If you're tuned in and you are a member of Radio Milwaukee, thanks so much for supporting us so we can keep bringing you the tunes. The next tune, speaking of, that I'm going to play for you is from an artist who's part of the Eau Claire's official lineup. Eau Claire's kicks off in Eau Claire, Wisconsin tomorrow. And Monica Martin is part of the bill. I've been a fan of Monica Martin, who was formerly of the Baraboo, Wisconsin-based band Fox, for many, many years. Here is one of her finest, It's Hard to Explain, from Monica Martin.

0: pumping out that world beat from their headquarters in London. It's Ibibio Sound Machine. 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Music from Sam Fender and Olivia Dean is coming up, as well as music from Frankie Cosmos and Mitski, who dropped one of my favorite records of the year so far. I've got Where's My Phone from Mitski heading your way.
1: Sometimes there's a beginning of a beard that shows up late in the afternoon on the face of someone who has not shaved since morning. And sometimes there's an original song and its cover played back to back. Now that's the 5 o'clock shadow I'm referring to. I'm Carol Ann, and every weekday at 5 p.m. I bring you something you can rely on, a song that's so good you have to hear it twice. The second time will always be a new rendition from a different artist. The 5 o'clock shadow receives support from Outpost Co-op Grocery Store and Maxi's.

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1: I'm Erin Wolfe, host of What's All This? Adventures in New Music. Every Monday at 10 p.m., I share one full hour of new songs on 88.9. Here's a highlight from one of the most recent episodes. Leluk, the Melbourne-born, Brooklyn-based folk duo of Zoe Randall and Steve Hassett, just shared Sweet Thief, their sixth album of all time. Borrowing its title from a Shakespearean sonnet, Sweet Thief explores, as they say, a world where beauty coexists with violence and exploitation, pairing understated arrangements with emotional weight that lingers long after each song fades. First crafted in Brooklyn two summers ago, the songs grew further realized between NYC and Melbourne, building more solidly after a Christmas holiday spent at their friend and former Sub Pop Records label mate Jay Maskus's family home, and a return to Australia after a year away. This song, Wanna Get Free, features Maskus himself on drums. Find the full album out now on Community Music Group.

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0: Nothing's About to Happen to Me, the latest record from Mitski, taking on a little bit of a theatrical vibe for her latest one, and we heard Where's My Phone. I'm Aaron Wolf. You're tuned into the Midday Show on 88.9. Up next, I've got something to share with you from the Womack Sisters. 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

0: 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My time here is dwindling, but I've got some sweet sounds to send you off with. The latest from Baby Rose. We're going to get better from the album Yearnalism, featured on the last episode of On Vinyl. And I am Erin Wolf. Had so much fun sharing music with you, and also that Studio Milwaukee session with Devin Gilfillian at noon. Find the archive at radiomilwaukee.org. I will be out for a few days. Some of our team are going up to Eau Claire for the Eau Claire's Musical Festival. So I will have a sub, namely Kat, will be filling in for me. And also stay tuned and keep your ears perked up for a live broadcast situation from Eau Claire's Festival. 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It's going to be so fun. Follow us along on Instagram at Radio Milwaukee. And yeah, there will be fun adventures afoot. I'm going to leave you with Baby Rose's Better. I will see you back here next week. Have a great rest of your day. Stay tuned. The Afternoon Drive is next.
1: 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More info at michaelfields.org.

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New music on 88.9. The latest from Bridget Calls Me Baby. That's I Can Take the Sun Out of the Sky. Bridget Calls Me Baby. Come to Milwaukee. They'll be at Vivarium November 6th. My name is Kat. I'm filling in for Carol Ann. You know who else is coming to Milwaukee? Amy Mann. She'll be at the Pabst Theater July 27th. And in just a few songs, we're going to give away tickets to that show. Support for the Afternoon Drive comes from your membership and WeatherTight Corporation. It comes from Be Spectacled in the Tosa Village and from JVR Hospitality, home of Dan Dan and Esther Ev. New music this hour from Ty Siegel, Phoenix James. We'll start with something older. I love this song. I'm going to play it forever. It's Dessa with Sadie Hawkins on 88.9.

0: Ty Segall, new music on 88.9. That's Black Paint. He is so awesome, and he's got a new EP on the way and a new album coming out. It's called Chrome, and that'll drop on August 28th. I am Kat. I'm filling in for Carol Ann. More music to come. Phoenix James, new artist, new song. We've got Peter Bjorn and John and Devin Gilfillian. And I have tickets to give away. If you would like to see Amy Mann, she's playing at the Pabst Theater on Monday, July 27th, coming up very soon. The only rule we have is one winner per household every 60 days. And if that's a show you don't want to miss, then text Amy to 414-892-8899. Text Amy 414-892-8899. 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
1: Ladies First is a celebration of artists, visionary storytellers whose music always seems to move the culture forward. I'm your host, Element Everest Blanks, the culture plug. Here's a clip from my latest Ladies First interview.
2: I said I'm feeling strange today, but I think I like it.
1: Many have called her the most exciting new artist of this generation. Now, she's entered a new chapter with songs from A Valley Girl, the EP, and this feels intimate. It feels intentional. It feels completely unapologetic. And Jordan has said things like, this is the first time she was really raw and honest. This is the first project where she felt she said exactly what she meant and she had the grounds to say it. And today we're talking about what it means to find your true inner voice, trust your instincts, your creativity from a radical, honest place. And we welcome the author of it all, Miss Jordan Patterson. Welcome to Ladies First.
3: Thank you. That was awesome.
1: Yes, we are talking all things you, because you are one of those exciting voices that I love to see coming up as a Black woman in this industry. But we cannot start without talking about where you were born. North Carolina, but growing up in San Fernando Valley. How did those two places influence and shape the music you make? And how can we hear both of those places within your music?
3: I grew up listening to the music that my mom played. She was born and raised in the South when, you know, like Sly and the Family Stone and Earth, Wind and Fire and Prince were coming through the Carolinas and up through the South. I think she's seen Prince like 3 times. Like, she's such an inspired human being. And I think that coming to Los Angeles, my whole family, I think, carried this Southern air about them that when we got to LA, my parents wanting to pursue something different with their lives and with hopefully with my life and my siblings' lives, this perspective of everything you do mean act of service in the midst of a place like LA where it's less of doing acts of service and more of acts of self-aggrandizing. Everybody thinks that they have something to prove out here. But I think that having this ideal of, you know, serving others as well as being a part of something greater is the amalgamation that has come from both sides.
2: There's times where you made it known. We moved on, new lovers in tow.
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Whee! Serotones with Good Day on 88.9. And now something brand new from the beautiful voiced Phoebe Bridgers. This one's called Lost Boys. 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

0: She's fantastic. It's new music on 88.9. Phoebe Bridgers with Lost Boys. She has a new album on the way, dropping on August 14th. I can't wait to hear it. I love her. My name is Kat. 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And don't you go anywhere. We've got a lot of music to get to this hour. Something from Tank and the Bangas. We've got Beastie Boys. And we're going to start with Milwaukee music from Snag right after this quick message on 88.9.
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0: It's the Beastie Boys on 88.9. Make some noise. Hey, I'm Kat. I'm filling in for Carol Ann. I have something really cool coming up next. Tank and the Bangas, they're fantastic, right? They have that new song called Move featuring Lucky Day, and they are coming to perform at the zoo. It's true. They're doing a la carte at the zoo on Saturday, August 22nd. If you're a fan of Tank and the Bangas, that's good for you to know. We are also going to hear Death Cab for Cutie closing out this hour. And if you keep hanging into the 3 o'clock, we've got Phoenix, Emerson Wolf, and the Wishbones, and plenty more. We will keep you happy, I promise. 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

Emerson, Wolf, and the Wishbones on 88.9. I love this band. The song is called Last Night I Died, and they're just great. They're storytellers. It's easy to follow. It's easy to smile when they're playing. Emerson, Wolf, and the Wishbones on 88.9. My name is Kat. I'm filling in for Carol Ann, and support for the afternoon show comes from your membership and WeatherTight Corporation. It comes from Be Spectacled in the Tosa Village and from JVR Hospitality, home of Dan Dan and Esther Ev. Lots of good music this hour. Cage the Elephant. We've got Kings of Leon, Greg Freeman's new track. Older things like The Charlatans. And we're going to start with George Ezra in his big, beautiful voice. The song is called Budapest on 88.9.

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0: Cage the Elephant on 88.9. That is new music. It's called Beaches in Tennessee. I gotta say, they do not lack fans. I was stuck in the traffic jam surrounding their concert a few days ago. People love Cage the Elephant. Glad they came to Milwaukee. I am Kat, filling in for Carol Ann. Keep hanging. The Kooks are next. We'll get to Steven Sanchez. And then I mentioned it earlier, but later this hour, a great new song from Greg Freeman. 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
1: Sometimes there's a beginning of a beard that shows up late in the afternoon on the face of someone who has not shaved since morning. 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Now that's the 5 o'clock shadow I'm referring to. 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The second time will always be a new rendition from a different artist. 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

That is DJ Tariq, a.k.a. The Architect, producer and host of Rhythm Lab Radio. Each week, we take you on a journey into the urban sound. Here's a clip from a recent episode. Bell Atlas, a psychedelic R&B Afropop band based in Oakland, California, fronted by vocalist Sandra Lawson Ndu. Known for blending Afropop jazz and hip-hop with electronic textures, this track is called Incessant Noise on Rhythm Lab Radio.

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0: Greg Freeman on 88.9. He's coming in hot. He just released new music, and now he's got more and another album on the way, dropping October 2nd. That is Greg Freeman with a song called Indu on 88.9. And I am Kat, filling in for Carol Ann today. Thank you so much for having me. In this next set, we have Milwaukee music from Breakup Tour. We're also going to play that excellent new one from the Mountain Goats. And we get support to do all this from your membership and the Harley-Davidson Museum. Coming Labor Day weekend, the museum campus hosts riding, live music, and entertainment as part of the Ride Home. 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

0: The song is called Maddie Says You're Ruining Your Life, and it's by Milwaukee's own Breakup Tour. We all have a friend named Maddie, so perhaps your friend Maddie would like to hear that song. Maddie Says You're Ruining Your Life. My name is Kat, filling in for Carol Ann and looking to close this hour out strong. I've got a new one from Feeble Little Horse. We'll follow with Duran Jones and The Indications, but stick around into the 4 o'clock. Brand new song from Wishy on the way. Special for you. 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

It's new music from Wishy on 88.9. It's called Lovesick, and they're coming to town. Well, they're coming to Cudahy. They're going to play at the X-Ray Arcade on October 26th. This is a really cool opportunity to see a band that big in a real intimate, smaller venue. Yeah, Wishy, love ya. My name is Kat. I'm filling in for Carol Ann. Support for the afternoon show comes from your membership and WeatherTight Corporation. It comes from JVR Hospitality, home of Dan Dan and Esther Ev, and from Be Spectacled in the Tosa Village. All sorts of things to get to. Claire Martin, new music from This Is Lorelei. I've got something a little older from Joe Jackson, and we'll start with Brett Denon. This is Sydney. I'll Come Running on listener supported 88.9.

0: Milwaukee Music on 88.9 Dialogues with All the Dreams. A little something from the Shins in front of that called Sea Legs. And there's more where that came from. My name is Kat, filling in for Carol Ann today. Up next, brand new music from Jordan Rockeye. Now, Jordan Rockeye's put out a ton of music in his day, but this is my first time playing a new track from him. So hang out with me and we'll listen to it together. Jordan Rockeye to start the next set. We're also going to hear from the Go team, and I've got Joe Jackson, and we get support to do this from your membership and Be Spectacled at 7511 Harwood Avenue in Wauwatosa. 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
1: 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The event includes test plots of millet, buckwheat, mung beans, and kernza grains, along with learning stations on tree farming, soil health, and cover crops. 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More info at michaelfields.org.

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1: Hey, it's this week's Milwaukee Concert Picks, brought to you by the Urban Ecology Center. And I am right here in the middle of Brady Street, where for more than 50 years, we have been celebrating the Brady Street Festival. Happening again this weekend, nothing but Milwaukee music A-listers here. Wave Chappelle will be playing, Social Sig will be playing, Fellow Travelers, Wire and Nail. And see the entire schedule and lineup at RadioMilwaukee.org, right between Farwell and Van Buren. Other things going on this weekend, normally, man and guy would be interchangeable terms, but not this weekend, because Sunday night, Buddy Guy will be at the Riverside Theater, nearly 90 years old, and a Chicago blues legend for over 70 years. The man is incredible, unstoppable, and he's coming to Milwaukee this Sunday night. Monday, man will be coming in the form of Amy Mann at the Pabst Theater. So yeah, two very different guys and mans this weekend, in addition to the hustle and bustle and fun of the Brady Street Festival. He'll be there, I bet. Have a great weekend.

0: Claire Martine on listener-supported 88.9. Nice little song called Better Safe Than Sorry. I am Kat, filling in for Carol Ann. I have a little bit of extra time this hour. So we'll get to something new from This Is Lorelei. Actually, we'll start the set with This Is Lorelei. We'll get to Brennan Weddle's new song. I want to squeeze some Sharon Jones and the Dap Kings in there, some Kevin Morby, and more. It's all going to happen before 5 o'clock, where I am very happy to be covering the 5 o'clock shadow. Quick message, and then This Is Lorelei with new music on 88.9.
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0: New music on 88.9, Brennan Whetal. The song is called Pretty Little Fantasy. Not a shabby tune at all. My name is Kat. I'm in for Carol Ann. We're going to close this hour out with Kevin Morby and some Franz Ferdinand. And then stick around. I've got the pleasure of covering the 5 o'clock shadow today. 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
9: 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I've got a classic American sing-along song for you today. In the year 1970, a man named John Denver wrote a song. It was about the back roads in Maryland. However, the lyrics came out about West Virginia. The song is Take Me Home, Country Roads, covered in 2020 by Whitney, featuring Waxahachie. Her verse is so beautiful. You gotta hear this. John Denver, Take Me Home, Country Roads. It's the 5 o'clock shadow on 88.9.

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That is Whitney featuring Waxahachie covering John Denver's Take Me Home, Country Roads, the song that made him a star. I am Kat, filling in for Carol Ann today. Love that 5 o'clock shadow. So thank you so much for having me and giving me the pleasure of picking the songs for that. We do have more music on the way this hour. Keep hanging out for Graham Hunt. I've got Bright Eyes, Slow Pulp, and the afternoon drive is sponsored by Be Spectacled in the Tosa Village, by JVR Hospitality, home of Dan Dan and Esther Ave, and by WeatherTight Corporation. Let's get back into it. Here's Makhtavarskan. The song is Pity Party on listener supported 88.9.

Yay! The Kinks on 88.9. Moving to something a little more local, we have Graham Hunt, the rocker from Madison, Wisconsin. He's got a great new song. It's called Waiting for You to Come Home. It's new music on 88.9.

0: New music on 88.9. He's out of Madison. His name is Graham Hunt. He's incredibly talented. New song is called Waiting for You to Come Home, and the new album comes out on August 28th. Kat here, in for Carol Ann. More new music up next. We have Slow Pulp. We'll get to something a little bit older from Charles Bradley. And before the hour is through, the new song from Sylvan Esso and Freak Slug. How about that? 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

It's a pretty song. It's called Amber by 311. Something new now. Sylvanasso, new track called Hot Slab. Also, they're coming to Milwaukee. They'll be at the Riverside Theater on October 21st. New music on 88.9.

0: New music on 88.9, Sylvanesso, they never disappoint. That one's called Hot Slob, and you can see them at the Riverside Theater on October 21st. There's more new music in store for you this hour. We have Freak Slug's new song. We're going to do something older from Elvis Costello and the Attractions, and then Milwaukee music from Ellie Jackson. I'm Kat. 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
2: Tom Morello launched the Mary Morello Memorial Project to honor the legacy of his mother, an educator and activist who died earlier this month at the age of 102. The initiative will raise money for charitable organizations that supported causes she championed throughout her life, including humanitarian aid, social justice, and education. Morello also encouraged supporters to honor his mother's memory through acts of service. Tom Morello's tour makes a Milwaukee stop at the Rave Eagles Ballroom on Sunday, September 20th. Jazz saxophonist Plas Johnson, best known for performing the iconic tenor saxophone solo on Henry Mancini's The Pink Panther theme, has died at the age of 94. A celebrated session musician, Johnson recorded with artists including Frank Sinatra, B.B. King, Marvin Gaye, and Nat King Cole during a career that spanned more than seven decades. Johnson died on July 15th, just days before his 95th birthday, leaving behind one of the most recognizable saxophone performances in film and music history. I'm Dory Zori. That's your music news.

0: It's Milwaukee music on 88.9. Ellie Jackson doing her thing. That one's called American Dream. I'm Kat. I've been filling in for Carol Ann today. I'll be back tomorrow, but only for like an hour because then we're going to broadcast live from Eau Claire's Festival. Before I go, I'm going to set you up with new music from Jordan Patterson and something from Tedeschi's Trucks Band. 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Thank you so much for having me. 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

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John Adler with you on a midweek. Welcome to Wednesday night. Jade Bird started out the 6 o'clock hour with I Get No Joy. Tons of joy coming your way musically, including new music from Jungle on the way, some Lucy Dacus, who I had the fortune of seeing last Sunday night in Chicago with the Chicago Philharmonic. Beautiful show. Hopefully you have something that exciting coming up either tonight or later on in the week. Evenings on 88.9 brought to you by the Door County Maritime Museum. Not only is it Wednesday, but, and I know this isn't a nice round number, 49 years ago today, Elvis Costello released My Aim Is True, his very first album from that debut album. It's Angels Want to Wear My Red Shoes here on 88.9.

0: Oh, I love even saying it. Brand new music from Dinosaur Jr. here on Milwaukee's Indie Alternative 88.9. Several Got Away, the name of it. August 28th, we have to wait for the new album called They're Near here on 88.9. Lord in that set as well. Dinosaur Jr. currently on tour for a couple more weeks at least with Band of Horses. Man. That's a good 1-2 combo right there. 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
1: In the heart of the River West neighborhood, at Lineman's River West Inn is a weekly showcase of some of Milwaukee's most talented voices. Lineman's acoustic open stage began in 1993, making it the oldest open mic in the city and a staple of the local music scene. I'm Rachel Tarby, Radio Milwaukee's Trinity Fellow, and in this episode of Uniquely Milwaukee, I'm taking you to an open stage night to experience the energy of a community built on a shared love for music.
2: Today we have a featured performer who gets a half hour. So to be the feature here, you have to come in and take part on our open stage and show a love for music and the desire, anyway, to write your own songs. Lee, please welcome, if you would, for tonight's feature performer, Mr. Ethan Munson.

0: won't you buy me?
1: This is a typical Wednesday night at Lineaments. There's always an eclectic mix of people, songs, and instruments played, ranging from banjos, guitars, keyboards, and even a kazoo. In between sets, through the noise of light guitar riffs, you can hear musicians asking each other about their songs and finding time to collaborate. Before playing, one of the performers, Vivek, let the audience in on the feelings of familiarity he has noticed at the open mic.
2: I'm slowly getting more familiar with all the music-friendly places around the city. As well as faces, I'm definitely seeing some more familiar faces.
1: Many people attend as part of their weekly routine, while others join the stage nervously for the first time. And some just find themselves in a dimly lit bar listening to new voices.
3: It's also my first time at Lineaments. Thank you so much for just being such a warm and inviting space.
1: This is Char. She's originally from Milwaukee, but has been studying at Columbia College Chicago. Making her open stage debut, Char played an original song. Singing along with her on stage is Jackson, her coworker, and a fellow performer. Sitting by the foot of the stage were more of their colleagues. They all work for the same company, but some had the surprise of meeting each other that night. For Jackson, returning to the open stage has been part of a process of building a musical network in the city. Before moving to Milwaukee, he felt trapped and burnt out in his hometown of Stevens Point. He says that he uses the open mic as an outlet to reconnect with music.
4: Felt like I needed to be in a community that I knew had like a deep and thriving music scene. And I didn't know any musicians in Milwaukee, but I took a chance on, you know, the biggest city in the state. So yeah, ever since I've lived here, I met so many people through working in the service industry that are also musicians, and I've made so many beautiful connections.
1: In 2006, before starting the folk band Field Report, lead Chris Porterfield moved to Milwaukee. And in the years following his move, the band has gained national exposure, opening for acts like Jeff Tweedy and Counting Crows, just to name a few. Field Report was even granted their own official day in Milwaukee in 2014. For Chris, Lineaments Open Stage connected him with the Milwaukee music scene in an impactful way when he first moved to the city 20 years ago. He eventually became a regular there and was invited to be one of the featured performers.
5: Kind of wore that like a badge. I felt like, okay, somebody thinks that I'm good enough to be able to do this for more than just three songs.
1: Along with a platform to share his music, Lineaments gave him a space to connect with, learn from, and even compete with local and influential performers.
5: When somebody you know comes out with a new song and you're like, oh man, that's better than anything they've ever done, I got to come back next week and try to top that. And so there's like a sort of iron sharpens iron element that happens when everybody's sharing new work.
1: The musical hub for support, friendship, and creativity is what draws many people to Lineaments and keeps those like Char coming back.
6: I've been to a lot of open mic scenes, and this one was definitely the warmest feeling one. There's a lot of crowds that come to open mics that, you know, are there for whatever reason. But this one, I really felt like they were there to build community and have community.
1: To hear more about Lineaments Open Mic and to hear more Uniquely Milwaukee episodes, visit radiomilwaukee.org/ourstories. 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

Pixies, you're so impatient here on listener-supported 88.9. Next Monday, our next Milwaukee studio session with Caroline Rose. The newest from her now, it's Yip Yip Yow.

0: Caroline Rose, yip, yip, yow. This Sunday night, she will be doing a pop-up show at Shank Hall. And then Monday, she'll be doing a Studio Milwaukee session right here at the 889 Studios. If you got the invite already, that means you're a Radio Milwaukee member. 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And if you miss that, don't even worry about that. 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

0: The Clash doing a magnificent job of a Toots the Maytal cover. 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Kyle Feerick in that set as well. John Adler with you right here and now. 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